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0: President Bola Tinubu to review national policing bill before its transmission to the National Assembly. The federal government has established the Safe Schools Department to boost school security. Vice President Kashim Shettima said Tinubu's policies aimed at repositioning the country's economy. Missile and drone attacks kill civilians in Russia and Ukraine. Details in a moment. Good afternoon and welcome to the Rama Comprehensive News today, Tuesday, the 4th of August, 2026. My name is Joe Ohwe, with the news in full. President Bola Tinubu has received the Executive National Policing Bill for review before its transmission to the National Assembly. Chief of Staff to the President and Chairman of the Presidential Working Group on the National Policing Bill, Femi Gbajabiamila, made the disclosures after convening a meeting of the group at the Aso Rock Presidential Villa, Abuja. During the briefing, Gbajabiamila disclosed that the approved work program was a 7-week milestone-driven exercise running from July 27 to September 14, 2026. Gbajabiamila described the proposed reform as a landmark effort aimed at creating a policing system that responds more effectively to community realities while preserving national standards and constitutional safeguards. President Bola Tinubu has invited the People's Republic of China to partner with Nigeria through the sharing of geophysical data, technology and technical expertise rather than financial aid as part of efforts to unlock the country's vast marine resources and accelerate economic growth, Executive Branch. The offer was conveyed by Nigeria's permanent representative to the United Nations, Ambassador Jimo Ibrahim, during a keynote address at the United Nations Sustainable Development Workshop on High-Quality Development of the Marine Economy in Beijing at the invitation of the permanent mission of China to the United Nations. Speaking on behalf of President Tinubu, Ibrahim praised China's leadership in developing the global marine and blue economy while reaffirming Nigeria's ambition to emerge as one of the world's leading marine economies. He noted that the Tinubu administration had already demonstrated its commitment to the sector through the establishment of the Federal Ministry of Marine and Blue Economy, describing the oceans as the next frontier for wealth creation and sustainable development. The federal government has established the Safe Schools Department within the Federal Ministry of Education as part of renewed efforts to strengthen the protection of learners and improve security in schools across the country. The Minister of Education, Maruf Tunji Alausa, disclosed this when he appeared before the Senate Ad Hoc Committee on the Safe Schools Initiative, saying the new department would provide stronger institutional leadership and coordination for school safety programs nationwide. Alausa said the department replaces the former Safe Schools Unit and would be responsible for strategic leadership, coordination and oversight of school safety initiatives across Nigeria. He explained that the ministry would coordinate the Safe Schools Initiative through a unified national framework designed to improve implementation, accountability and monitoring across the country's 774 local government areas. According to him, the ministry is collaborating with the Office of the National Security Advisor, Department of State Services, Armed Forces, Nigeria Police Force, Nigeria Security and Civil Defense Corps and other relevant agencies to strengthen protection around schools. The federal government has launched training for 4,000 tractor operators under its nationwide agricultural mechanization program, a major initiative aimed at expanding modern farming, improving food production, and equipping young Nigerians with technical skills for employment. The training is being implemented by the Federal Ministry of Agriculture and Food Security through the National Agricultural Development Fund, NADF, in collaboration with International Trading Limited and the Industrial Training Fund, ITF, as part of efforts to advance President Bola Ahmed Tinubu's renewed help agenda for agricultural transformation and economic growth. The first batch of 250 participants commenced a two-week intensive residential training at CSS Farms in Nasarawa State. They are the pioneer group among 4,000 operators expected to undergo specialized training in the operation and maintenance of John Deere tractors and other agricultural equipment deployed under the federal government's mechanization initiative. Vice President Kashim Shettima has defended President Bola Tinubu's economic reforms, saying the administration deserves commendation rather than condemnation for policies aimed at repositioning the country's economy. Shettima made the remarks while speaking at the Delta State Economic and Investment Summit in Asaba, where he argued that the reforms had begun yielding positive results, particularly in attracting investment and strengthening Nigeria's external reserves. According to the Vice President, the country inherited severe economic challenges but has since witnessed notable improvements under the Tinubu administration. Shettima also praised the governor of Anambra State, Chukwuma Soludo, for publicly supporting the administration's reform agenda, recalling that the former Central Bank of Nigeria governor had taken an unpopular position during the 2023 electioneering period. Kano State Governor Abba Yusuf on Monday inaugurated a sickle cell center to provide comprehensive care for people living with sickle cell disease and unveiled a new office complex for the Kano State Center for Disease Control. The governor also flagged off the distribution of 300 customized digital blood pressure monitors to public servants and political appointees. He also opened the symbolic distribution of free maternal and accident and emergency commodities, as well as new hospital bed sheets at the Murtala Mohammed Specialist Hospital, Kano. Speaking during the inauguration, Yusuf said the sickle cell center was established to provide free diagnosis, counseling, treatment, follow-up care, patient education, health promotion, and specialized management of sickle cell disease under one roof. Yusuf also inaugurated the newly constructed office complex of the Kano State Center for Disease Control, describing it as a major step towards strengthening the state's disease surveillance and emergency response system. The Sokoto State Police Command has confirmed a deadly attack by Lakurawa militants on Girkawo community in Kebe local government area of the state, which left a police officer and two civilians dead, with several others injured and an unspecified number of cattle rustled. The attack, which occurred on Monday, also saw the assailants set ablaze two security vehicles belonging to the Nigeria Police Force and the Sokoto State Community Guard Corps. Confirming the incident to the Punch on Tuesday, the command's spokesman, Ahmed Rufai, said the command received a distress call and swiftly deployed operatives to the community, where they engaged the attackers in a gun battle and successfully repelled them. Rufai confirmed that one police officer was killed in the line of duty while two security vehicles were destroyed during the attack. He added that the command had intensified security operations in the area and reaffirmed its commitment to protecting lives and property. The Jigawa State Police Command has arrested 9 suspects in connection with separate cases of culpable homicide, an attack on a police facility, and violent disturbances at Gujungu Market in Taura local government area of the state. This was confirmed by the State Police Public Relations Officer, SP Shisu Adam, in a statement made available to media outlets in Dutse, the state capital. According to the police public relations officer, the arrests are part of the command's sustained efforts to maintain law and order across the state. He explained that the trouble started after a fight at the market. The police spokesperson said the situation later escalated into violence. He added that the chaos led to attacks on security personnel and property. Adam said intelligence-led operations led to the arrest of 2 suspects. The police also disclosed that they recovered livestock abandoned during the crisis. The Jigawa State Police Command urged members of the public to remain calm, law-abiding, and continue supporting the police by providing timely and credible information to aid ongoing investigations and enhance public safety. Now, business report. The Benue State Government has endorsed a strategic food security plan aimed at improving agricultural productivity and addressing challenges affecting food production in the state. The program, themed Enhancing Food Security and Peace Building in Nigeria through Strategic Planning Project, brought together stakeholders from different sectors, including farmers and academics, according to a statement. For more on business update, here is our correspondent.
1: Nigeria exported an estimated 182 million barrels of crude oil worth 24 trillion naira in the first half of 2026, as elevated international oil prices lifted the value of the country's crude shipments, despite concern over inadequate feedstock for domestic refineries. According to analysis of crude oil production and export data from January to June 2026, showed that the exported crude was valued at about $17 billion, equivalent to 24 trillion naira, at an exchange rate of 1,365 naira to the United States dollars. The Nigeria Revenue Service has issued comprehensive guidelines on the taxation of virtual assets, providing a regulatory framework for the taxation of cryptocurrency and other digital access transactions, in line with the Nigerian Tax Act 2025 and the Nigerian Tax Administration Act 2025. The new guidelines are aimed at taxpayers, virtual asset service providers, peer-to-peer marketplace operators, tax practitioners, and individuals engaged in virtual asset activities, as the federal government intensifies efforts to expand the country's tax base and strengthen compliance with the rapidly growing digital economy. As foreign exchange shortage bites harder at the Dangote Petroleum Refinery, an official of the company says, the federal government has promised to make dollars available to the refinery to pay for crude oil. According to the source, who pleaded for anonymity because of the sensitivity of the matter, the federal government agreed on Friday to ensure the refinery gets enough dollars to pay for crude suppliers as the naira for crude deals falters. Abdullahi, Abubakar Abdullahi, reporting for Rahma Comprehensive News.
0: 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The news continues after this short break. Please stay with us.

0: Welcome back. And for the latest in the world of sports, here is our correspondent. We sincerely apologize that we can't bring that report now owing to circumstances beyond our control. Please bear with us. Now, the news continues with a look at the foreign scene. Long-range attacks have killed at least 5 people in Russia and 4 in Ukraine, according to local officials, as escalating long-range missile and drone attacks kill a mounting toll of civilians. A Ukrainian drone struck a warehouse in the Moscow region, killing 5 people and injuring 10. Regional Governor Andrei Vorobyov said on Tuesday the strike was one of 3 overnight attacks on warehouses across Russia. A warehouse belonging to e-commerce giant Wildberries was also struck by drones in the Tver region, northwest of Moscow. Wildberries confirmed that a blaze broke out after another of 8 warehouses near St. Petersburg was attacked. Kyiv alleges that the online retailer, Russia's largest, plays a crucial role in Moscow's war effort by supplying dual-use items that can also be used for military purposes. Now the news continues with a look at historical events.
1: On this day, 4th August 1914, Germany invaded Belgium, prompting the United Kingdom to declare war on Germany and significantly expanding the First World War. On this same day in 1944, Anne Frank and the other occupant of the secret annex were arrested in Amsterdam after more than 2 years in hiding during the Nazi occupation of Netherlands. In 1964, the Gulf of Tonkin incident led to increased United States military involvement in the Vietnam War, becoming a defining moment in the conflict. In 2020, a massive explosion at the port of Beirut in Lebanon killed more than 200 people, injured thousands, and caused widespread destruction across the capital city. Lastly, the world observes International Clouded Leopard Day, promoting the conversion of one of Asia's most endangered wild cats. I'm Amity Musa Brahman, reporting for more comprehensive news.
0: Now the news continues. The U.S.-led Board of Peace has said that an Israeli withdrawal from Gaza will only take place after the disarmament of Hamas is complete, following a meeting between the body's director, Nikolay Mladenov, and Israeli Prime Minister Benjamin Netanyahu. The meeting on Monday in West Jerusalem came as Israeli politicians signaled their displeasure with the deal announced by U.S. President Donald Trump last Thursday. The yellow line is the term used to refer to the demarcation line between behind which Israeli forces continue to base themselves in Gaza or its part. Hamas has insisted that the deal will not be implemented unless Israel implements its part of the agreement. During the talks, Mladenov urged Netanyahu to stop attacks on Gaza. Israel has steadfastly refused to do so, despite an October 2025 ceasefire, since which it has killed more than 1,200 Palestinians, including more than 36 after the disarmament deal was announced. The death toll from the Democratic Republic of the Congo's rapidly expanding Ebola outbreak has risen above 1,700, as the World Health Organization WHO says. Trials of experimental treatments, preventive medicines, and vaccines are advancing at unprecedented speed. The outbreak, caused by the rare Bundibugyo strain of the virus, has killed 1,707 people out of 3,802 recorded cases since it was declared on May 15, according to the latest government figures. More than 17,000 contacts are being monitored, with about 80% followed up each day, WHO data show. The epidemic is now the second largest Ebola outbreak on record and the fastest growing. Unlike previous outbreaks caused by other strains of the virus, there are no approved vaccines or treatments for the Bundibugyo variant. Speaking to reporters in Geneva on Tuesday, Vasi Mothli, acting head of the WHO's R&D Blueprint program, said years of advanced planning had allowed researchers to begin testing experimental treatments much sooner than in previous outbreaks. U.S. authorities have arrested a man on suspicion of arson in connection with the largest of three wildfires burning around the northwestern city of Spokane in Washington State, where tens of thousands of people have been forced to evacuate. Aaron Farinasi, 37, was arrested on Monday in connection with the Old Trails fire and charged with first-degree arson. He has been held on a $1 million bond after a witness allegedly saw him kneeling in grass where the fire is believed to have started, Spokane County Sheriff John Noahs told reporters on Monday. The arrest came as firefighters continued battling blazes that have scorched large areas around Spokane, a city of about 230,000 people near the Idaho border. Authorities said about 65,000 people have been displaced by the fires. No injuries have been reported, although officials are attempting to contact 14 people they have been unable to reach by mobile phone. Sheriff Noel said they are not currently considered missing. And for tomorrow's possible weather forecast, here is our correspondent.
2: The possible weather for tomorrow, Kono in northwestern Nigeria, will be partly cloudy with large showers expected in the evening at an average temperature of 22 to 34 degrees Celsius. Ningim in Jigawa will also be partly cloudy with scattered thunderstorms at an average temperature of 22 to 32 degrees Celsius. Sokoto State of the Caliphate will be experiencing sunny interval with isolated afternoon thunderstorms at an average temperature of 25 to 36 degrees Celsius. Giwa in Kaduna will experience cloudy condition with moderate thunderstorms at an average temperature of 22 to 29 degrees Celsius. From northeast, Askira Uba in Borno State will also be partly sunny with isolated thunderstorms at an average temperature of 24 to 33 degrees Celsius. Moving to North Central, Abuja, the Federal Capital Territory, will be cloudy to moderate thunderstorms at an average temperature of 22 to 28 degrees Celsius. From southern Nigeria, Port Harcourt in Rivers will experience frequent rain and thunderstorms in the afternoon at an average temperature of 24 to 28 degrees Celsius. Beyond Nigerian borders, Tripoli, the capital city of Libya, and Khartoum in Sudan will both be sunny and very hot at an average temperature of 31 degrees Celsius. Lastly, Makkah in Saudi Arabia will also be sunny and extremely hot at an average temperature of 33 to 45 degrees Celsius. I am Umar Mahouf reporting for Ahmad Comprehensive News.
0: To end the Rahama Comprehensive News, a recap. President Bola Tinubu to review national policing bill before its transmission to the National Assembly. The federal government has established the Safe Schools Department to boost schools' security. Vice President Kashim Shettima said Tinubu's policies aimed at repositioning the country's economy. And finally, missile and drone attacks kill civilians in Russia and Ukraine. And on behalf of the entire production crew and the OAP, Zerau Abdurman Indabawa, as well as the editor on duty, Rabiu Sadauki Kura, I am Joe Owe. Thanks for investing your time here.

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